But when his drinking, lusting, and his hunger for power became known to more and more people, the demands to do something about this

Would you cry if you saw me crying? And would you save my soul tonight? Would you tremble